mein Herr. A tiger is a tiger, not a lamb, mein Herr. 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

Europe is so wide, mein Herr. 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I couldn't even cross it if I tried, mein Herr.

0: les musiciens et le public en s'exprimant en anglais. Eh bien, avant de proposer un bis au public, il a fait un petit discours. Je vais vous le laisser en langue originale. Il est question ici du rôle que peut jouer la musique dans la vie, tout simplement.
1: Wow, thank you so much. We love you guys very much. We play this music because we have the belief that it can really change the world and bring so much joy, so much love, so much togetherness, compassion and understanding, and just all the positive things in the world can be displayed in this music. And we heard it with the wonderful band before us as well. Give them a round of applause. It's our wish that you accept these vibrations and you pass them forward however you live your life and whoever you see. And, you know, you never know. It just could be just one spang-a-lang that changes someone's life forever. It could be one smile or one little bass slide and someone just, like, gets someone right on, back on the right track, you know. And so we take this music very seriously. Thank you for listening and thank you for being a part of it and for staying in touch and watching us and the live streams and YouTube and all that stuff. We do it to connect with people and because we want to spread that love and that joy. And so we thank you so much.